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Real Oldies, 1470. We are your home with a $1,000 payday. I'm excited about that. Man, you know what? Back in the day, I used to roller skate to this song, and they were really expensive roller skates. I remember my mom working really hard to get me these skates. I would spend $1,000 on some really good skates, and then I would put this song on rotation over and over. We'll tell you about that $1,000 payday coming up in just a couple minutes.

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Here you go. It's Boston, More Than a Feeling on your Sunday night. Happy Mom's Day.

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0: She's the CEO, CFO, and COO of the house. But the most important title is MOM. Happy Mother's Day.
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How we doing? It's the Hitman. 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

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All right, we're doing mom shout-outs tonight because it's Mother's Day. Happy Mother's Day to all the moms out there. Thanks for all that you do. 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

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It was actually written about internal tensions within the band, believe it or not. It's one of the all-time greats by the Commodores and Easy.

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0: 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Way to go, Dave.
1: That's awesome. I can't believe I won. 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
1: That's Fleetwood Mac and Dreams in the Monday Monday third shift. Thank you, Mike and Keith, Tori, saying hello on my Facebook and Instagram tonight, C. Stevens Radio. 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

0: 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WSAN playing the Lehigh Valley's greatest hits of the 60s and 70s. 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We start at 9 a.m. Dave was a winner Friday afternoon. Way to go, Dave.
1: That's awesome. I can't believe I won. I've been trying for so long.

David and Meredith Mornings, Craig Stevens with the 70s at noon, and Mike Mittman Afternoons, and the greatest hits of all time. It's like your favorite mixtape, but better.

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1: Thank you guys for doing what you do. Stacking, packing, driving, working healthcare, EMTs. Thanks for being part of the shift. Keeping me a company as well. Coming up on 2 o'clock, Commodores, Brick House. Lionel Richie out on tour this summer. Ooh, going to be a great show. Lionel Richie touring with Earth, Wind, and Fire.

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1: Well, after 2 o'clock, I'm Craig Stavins, 30 minutes commercial free. Some of our social habits that we've actually given up over time. I think you're going to enjoy this list. Give me about 8 minutes. First up, we got some Michael Jackson. 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
1: Monday, Monday, third shift in Craig Stevens. Yes, some of the top habits that we've given up over time. Eating three meals a day. People are just doing lunch, dinner, skipping breakfast. Husbands and wives sleeping in separate bedrooms is now the norm.

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1: Thank you guys saying hello tonight on my Facebook and Instagram. Love the new followers tonight. Alan, hey Marie, Marianne, and Tim. 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

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A little after 3 o'clock, it's Craig Stevens, 30 minutes commercial-free. 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
1: Oh, man, I've been trying for years. Oh, I can't believe I actually won.
2: I always hear you guys say, answer the phone. Like, if it's an unknown number, it's an unknown, and I stared at it for like 2 seconds.
0: And then you remembered. We told you to pick up. Way to go, Robert.

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Real oldies, 1470 WSAN. Just after 4 o'clock, I'm Craig Stevens. So recently, Chipotle has been having a lot of complaints about their portion size. Well, the CEO has two words for you. I'll tell you what they are. Give me about 7 minutes after Bruce, Dancing in the Dark, the Monday, Moan Day Third Shift.

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I'm Craig Stevens, and we brought them back. 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

0: 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When you hear those keywords, just enter them on our website. Robert was a winner Friday afternoon.
1: Oh, man, I've been trying for years. Oh, I can't believe I actually won.
2: I always hear you guys say, answer the phone, like, is this an unknown number? It said unknown, and I stared at it for like 2 seconds.
0: And then you remembered, we told you to pick up.

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1: All right, get those guitar picks ready. Meredith, what you got?
0: Okay, Guitar Center, with stores all over the place, did the crunch the numbers, and they found the top 10 guitar riffs that people do when they pick up a guitar in store.
1: Translation, the top 10 guitar riffs they never want to hear again as long as they live.
0: That's absolutely correct. Okay, David, so there's a top 10 list. Yeah. I want to go through them, but you have to guess some of these.
1: There's one that if it's not on there, mm-hmm. I'm retiring my guitar. Mm-hmm. I don't play electric. I play acoustic, but here we go.
0: Okay.
1: Smoke on the Water.
0: Smoke on the Water is number 10.
1: Number 10. Okay.
0: Nice.
1: How about Sweet Child O' Mine?
0: Sweet Child O' Mine is actually number two.
1: Number two on you, the list.
0: I mean, this ditty right here. You ready?
1: See, I could see a guy learning that and coming in going, yeah, I'm going to show you what I got.
0: I'm ready to upgrade my guitar, please. All right, so that's number two.
1: And they're like, turn it down. That amp isn't yours.
0: Do you have any more guests before I rip the list?
1: One more.
0: Okay.
1: Back in Black.
0: Back in Black is not on the list.
1: Whoa.
0: But that's okay. There's tons of riffs.
1: Because that one isn't as much kind of like finger, not finger picking, but individual notes as opposed to chords.
0: All right. Here's the top 10. You got Smoke on the Water at 10.
1: Yep.
0: 9. Nirvana, Come As You Are.
1: Oh, yeah.
0: 8. Ozzy Osbourne, Crazy Train.
1: Oh, how did I miss Crazy Train?
0: Number 7. Tool, Schism.
1: Okay.
0: Gotta look that one up.
2: Whatever.
0: Number 6. Metallica, Enter Sandman.
1: Yes.
0: Number 5. John Mayer, Slow Dancing in a Burning Room.
1: Okay, John Mayer has some pretty tough licks.
0: Now, here's the top 4. You ready?
1: Let's do
0: it. This is mine. This is mine right here.
1: I can name that tune. Here we go. Yeah!
0: Teen Spirit, baby.
1: Okay.
0: Here comes the drums.
1: One, two, three,
0: two. Too good.
1: That strumming at the beginning, I could see that happening.
0: So that's number 4. Number 3, how about this little ditty? In 3.
1: Oh.
0: White Stripes.
1: Seven Nations Army?
0: Yes! Seven Nations Army. Nice, bud.
1: Yeah, this one, I didn't put that on the on my list because it feels like more of a bass solo. But no, that's probably the guitar.
0: Number 3. Number 2 is, you guessed it, Sweet Child of Mine. We already covered that. And the number 1 most overplayed riff, according to Guitar Center, is Metallica, Master of Puppets.
1: Oh. Okay, this is someone showing off at Guitar Center.
0: Whoa.
1: That probably isn't as hard as it sounds.
0: Now, here's what's crazy. The list overall, Jimi Hendrix wasn't on it, and there were some other notable ones that people were freaking out that they weren't on the list.
1: Yeah.
0: In fact, Stairway to Heaven was not on the list, and that reminds me of one of my favorite movies, Wayne's World. You ready?
1: Don't
0: he goes
1: play
0: in
1: it.
0: To get the Stratocaster.
3: Careful. Hey.
0: Points to a sign, no stairway.
3: No stairway. Denied.
1: Oh.
0: It's too good.
1: It is because, and by the way, he kind of janked up that opening riff.
0: But yeah, they were saying the most commented thing on the list that was missing was Stairway to Heaven.
1: Yeah.
0: Because it used to be, it had the reputation of the quintessential overplayed guitar shop song.
1: They've updated that list, and our apologies going out to all Guitar Center employees who never want to hear that again.
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0: So, most popular guitar riffs when you go into Guitar Center, guitar wannabes pick up the guitar and start showing off a little bit. The top three on the list, and I think I only got one or two out of the whole top 10, but it is Sweet Child of Mine was on the list, wasn't it?
1: Yep, so the top three. Number three was White Stripes, Seven Nation Army. Number two, Guns N' Roses, Sweet Child of Mine, which you guessed. And number one, Metallica, Master of Puppets.
0: Yeah, and Smoke on the Water, that was the first thing I ever learned in my life. But I'm not going to play it when I go into a Guitar Center.
1: It's number 10, though, so I think they'll forgive you.
0: Okay, let's go to our talkback line. More surprises.
2: Good morning, David and Meredith. This is Shannon, and I'm just weighing in on the guitar riff thing. One song I was very surprised that is not on there. I actually sing in a classic rock band, and we will not play this song unless we get a very happy tip, and that is Free Bird by Lynyrd Skynyrd. So surprised at that one, but it is a tough lick to riff. Have a great day, everybody.
0: Okay, Free Bird.
1: Oh my gosh, she's absolutely right.
0: There, it starts off and then the guitar lift kicks in. But I will say this, every band listening out there has to hate every gig they do. Play Free Bird! You better drop some cash in that tip jar if you want to hear this one. Here's the guitar part.

0: Yeah.
1: Wow.
0: That is a tough one. So,
1: a lot of bending going on in there.
0: So there you go. The list will roll on. And again, our apologies to all the Guitar Center employees or any music store for that matter.
2: Not so fast. It's not over yet. More with David and Meredith is on the way.

0: Real Oldies 1470 WSAN with David and Meredith in the morning.
1: Okay, there is something happening in Idaho that people are freaking out, but I think there's a missed opportunity here.
0: Okay.
1: They're calling it a rat apocalypse.
0: And In Idaho?
1: In Idaho. They said in Eagle and Boise, Idaho, there are reports of a rat apocalypse. Missed opportunity. It's a rat apocalypse.
0: Right.
1: That's what I would call it.
0: Also, wasn't it freezing there for so long? How is it now the rat apocalypse? I would have thought they would have all died by now.
1: Well, I'm sure they hibernated like a bear, and now they're as big as a bear, and they're coming out. Watch out for the rat apocalypse, which is, oh boy, there they, and they're coming in our booth. This is not good. They are hiring a ton of pest control people to protect their property. Doug and Barbara are there, and they say they're often awakened in the middle of the night.
0: Oh, no.
1: By the sound of rodents.
0: Oh, no.
1: They munch on cables. They scurry around their home, and local officials are they're trying to figure out what to do about rat-pocalypse.
0: I have friends that own a pest control company.
1: Yeah.
0: And they said it is extremely dangerous once you have rats because they love eating wiring. And it's one of the top causes for house fires.
1: Oh, no.
0: So you have to get rid of, if you have rats, you have to act quickly because it is not good.
1: I hate rats.
0: I know. And they're fast.
1: I had to go over my father-in-law's house who found a rat. It popped in underneath his TV while he was watching TV.
0: I'm sorry, what?
1: And he said, I'm out. He left his home.
0: It was inside under the TV?
1: No. Yeah, it was inside the house. It got in the house.
0: I just crossed over. I would have died.
1: And because he's just chilling, it was at night, and it came out from underneath his TV. So I had to go over there, and let's just say me and a shovel took care of the problem.
0: No. So I can call you.
1: No.
0: Yeah,
1: because I'm not doing it anymore.
0: Oh, no.
1: So there you go. They're calling it the rat apocalypse, but I mean, come on. Rat apocalypse writes itself. It's a movie in the making.
0: Oh, my gosh.
1: Okay.
0: No, thank you.
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0: Oldies, 1470 WSAN, the Lehigh Valley's greatest hits. We hope you had a great Mother's Day weekend. We're easing you back into reality with Hurry Up Headlines next. And you have a story just around the corner that involves kitties misbehaving?
1: Yes.
0: Well, on the heels of Mother's Day, I think that would be very appropriate.

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0: Well, we appreciate you listening to David and Meredith in the morning. I have just

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0: 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Okay, because of the remake of The Lord of the Flies on Netflix right now,
1: yeah,
0: we started talking about childhood trauma, like shows and movies that messed you up as a kid, and now we're hearing from you.
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Oldies 1470 WSAN. Good morning, just after 10 o'clock. You're home for David and Meredith in the morning and Mike Mittman in the afternoon. It's Craig Stevens, the More Music Workday. Hope you had a great Mother's Day weekend. Welcoming you with open arms today. Here's Journey. Love.

0: 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Tracy, money winner. 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

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Another great concert coming to Wind Creek Event Center. 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

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Your home for David and Meredith in the morning and Mike Mittman in the afternoon. I'm Craig Stevens on another More Music Workday.

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0: 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Just answer your phone. 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

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Met with my friends at Miller Keystone Blood Center last week. Yes, need is always there. One of my favorite things to do is to roll them up and donate blood. 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

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Man, he just saw the Michael Jackson movie over the weekend. There you go. There's your Don't Stop Till We Get Enough. Queen for Bruce was just at the King of Queens show a couple of weeks ago. Ran into Bruce over at Steel Stacks. Wasn't that a great tribute band? You ever get a chance to see these guys from California? Kings of Queen. Here's Queen now in the All Request Oldies Cafe.

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Good luck.

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Linda saying hello from Palmer Township. Wanted to hear a rock set. That was from the Pretty Woman soundtrack. Lionel Richie is on for Bill. Looking forward to seeing this show. Lionel Richie touring with Earth, Wind, and Fire this summer.

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0: Real Oldies 1470 WSAN. Beatles and Come Together. 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So apparently it looks like Papa John's will honor your loyalty. All you have to do is do a screenshot, do a little upload to the Papa John's site, and you won't be able to fly, but Papa John's will hook you up with a large one-topping pizza.
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on that Monday ride home from the Oldies Clubhouse. You're home for David and Meredith in the morning, Craig Stevens middays, and yours truly, Mike Mittman, on that ride home. Here's Bill with us. Come on and lean on me.

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The Safaris and Wipeout from the Oldies Clubhouse on that Monday ride home, and the greatest hits of all time. 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

Simon and Garfunkel, Real Oldies, 1470 WSAN. I hope all you moms had a wonderful Mother's Day yesterday. I hope you got something that you really like. And if you didn't, well, I got a great suggestion. Why not get a certificate to join me on the biggest and best oldies cruise ever put together?

WSAN. Join me on television tonight, 9:30 on the SEN TV network, as I co-host the hit television show, What the Heck Were They Thinking, with the Hall of Fame heavyweight champion of the world, Larry Holmes. 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

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I send that one out for Bonnie Crasser from Coopersburg. Thank you for the wonderful email. Here's KC and the Sunshine Band. You ready to get down tonight? Come on.

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A cartoon from the Beach Boys, Rioldi's 1470 WSAN. And wasn't a bad day yesterday. Could have used a little more sun, but I took my Corvette and put the top down, was cruising around the area. And, well, it's just great to be cruising around. Rioldi's 1470 WSAN, of the greatest hits of all time. Here's Tears for Fears.

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Again, thank you, everybody, for checking me out on my Facebook and following me, messaging me. I appreciate it so much. 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Here's the Guess Who, an American Woman.

Key Sakamoto and Sukiyaki from the Oldies Clubhouse. Thank you so much for spending your Monday with me. We'll do it again tomorrow. Another wild ride home starting at 3. Michelle's coming up next with the 70s at 7. Don't forget, tune me in on TV tonight, 9:30 on the SEN TV network with the champ himself, Larry Holmes. I'll see you back on the radio tomorrow starting at 3.

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2: 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Thank you so much for having us on tonight. I'm Michelle Faye checking in with Steve Miller Band.

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